0: You know, you don't have to be a gourmet chef to make meals feel a little bit special. Sometimes it's just the little things, like a handful of fresh herbs tossed over your pasta, a squeeze of lemon on the roast chicken, a sprinkle of parmesan on top of, well, almost anything. 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
2: 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And here it is right now on 101.5.

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2: Your morning weather update for Moreton Bay. Today, 24 to 14, cloudy with rain, possible thunderstorm and northwesterly winds. Tomorrow, 24 to 12, mostly sunny with a west to southwesterly winds. And on Thursday, 23 to 12, mostly sunny with light winds. 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

0: What makes the city of Moreton Bay great? 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They don't wear capes, but they probably should. This National Volunteers Week, we sit down with Mayor Peter Flannery to hear the stories behind our incredible local volunteers, our unsung heroes who make this community shine. 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

eating well on a busy schedule. Let's be honest, life's busy. Between work, family and everything else that's on your plate, no pun intended, healthy eating can feel like the last thing you have time or money for. But there's the thing. It doesn't have to be complicated, and it probably won't cost you as much as you think. Queensland Health and Wellbeing says that when time is tight, keep a few grab and go options on hand. Think fruit, yogurt, or some chopped veggies in the freezer or the fridge with some hummus. That'd be all right. And then on those nights when you can't face cooking, baked beans on toast or scrambled eggs with veggies can be on the table in a matter of 5 minutes. Seriously, healthy eating doesn't have to mean elaborate meals. And if you listen to our Community Kitchen podcast, Annette gives us some simple and easy hacks to give those simple meals a lift as well. And what about the cost? Fresh veggies actually work out cheaper per serve more than packaged snacks. Buy in-season products, grabbing frozen or tinned veggies, and using simple meal plan to cut food waste. These small habits can make a real difference to your weekly shop. You're on 101.5. So, you're doing well at home, but then you eat out, or a friend orders chips, or you're bored at your desk and the vending machine is calling. It's familiar. When eating out, have a small snack before you go. Scan the menu online ahead of time and eat slowly. It takes your brain about 20 minutes to register that you're full. If boredom or social pressure strikes, go for a walk or suggest catching up over an activity rather than food. And if you slip up, well, guess what? Queensland Health and Wellbeing says, don't beat yourself up. Tomorrow is a fresh start. The key is consistency, not perfection.

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for sharing Morning Magazine with me this morning. I really appreciate it. Peter will be in after the 12 o'clock weather update, so don't you touch that dial. I'll look forward to catching up with you again on Thursday. You take care now.

0: brings out the rock with Rocket from 6 to 8 with D'Amica and Steve. Eclectic Avenue with Robin Fiona from 8 till 10. Then it's Eclectic Long Play from 10 till midnight. Yeah! On Moreton Bay's home of classic hits and rock, 101.5.
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3: Good afternoon. Your weather update for the city of Moreton Bay this afternoon, 24 to 13. Cloudy, very high chance of showers and winds westerly during the evening Wednesday, 24 to 12. Mostly sunny day. Slight chance of shower and winds southwest. Thursday, mostly sunny, 23 to 12 and light during the afternoon. Keeping our community connected and informed on 101.5.
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from 1971, John Denver taking us down those country roads. 101.5, welcome along to your easy listening show. It's your Tuesday edition with Peter Blakeney in the driver's chair right through to 3 o'clock. And as usual, we have some great music lined up. Music like this one from Eric Carmen.

Yes, indeed, we're back for good, and the band's called Take That. It was a number one hit in 31 countries worldwide. What an achievement. You're tuned to 101.5, two songs coming up. First up, the song that was rejected by the record companies, and then it went on to be a number one hit, followed by America.

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Kansas, giving us some Dust in the Wind. And that was taken from their 1978 album, Point of No Return. Interestingly, No is spelt K-N-O-W instead of N-O. That's pretty unexpected. 101.5, next up we have a classic from Mr. Neil Diamond.

There's a blast from the past. I'm sure that brought back a few memories for you. The Monkees and Daydream Believer. You're tuned to 101.5, two songs coming up in a row. Yvonne Elliman, followed by Graham Parker.

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JJ Cale, and he's bringing it all back to us on the Easy Listening Show this afternoon. And we played that especially for the JJ Cale fans listening to us in Burpengary this afternoon. 101.5, now you might remember the 1980s comedy drama television series called The Greatest American Hero. Here's the theme track from that particular show. It's called Believe It or Not from Joey Scarbrick.

0: 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What a lady, what a night. 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Everybody in old sail clock. Then it's Raised on Rock with Mark between 10 and midnight.
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3: Good afternoon. Your weather update for the city of Moreton Bay this afternoon, 24 to 13. Cloudy, very high chance of showers and winds westerly during the evening Wednesday, 24 to 12. Mostly sunny day, slight chance of shower and winds southwest. Thursday, mostly sunny, 23 to 12 and light during the afternoon. 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

0: if you were to sit down with pen and paper and try and write down the top five New Zealand songs of all time, I actually think that one would make the list. Crowded House and Don't Dream It's Over. You're tuned to the Easy Listening Show right here, 101.5 Peter Blakeney in the chair right through to 3 o'clock. Next up, I think we need a singer with a deep voice. Barry White fits that bill.
1: I've heard people say that too much of anything is not good for you, baby. But I don't know about that. There's many times that we've loved and we've shared love and made love. It doesn't seem to me like it's enough. It's just not enough, baby.

from the USA, Charlene, I've Never Been to Me. And you might recall that was one of the songs that featured in the movie soundtrack, Priscilla, Queen of the Desert. You're tuned to 101.5. Thanks for joining us this afternoon. Taj Backman, She's So High.

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Kim Wilde and Cambodia. By the way, that's got nothing to do with the country. It's more or less a tragic love song. 101.5, thanks for joining us this afternoon. We have two songs coming up uninterrupted. Another Kim Hart, followed by Sheena Easton, who's taking that journey on the morning train.

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4: Good afternoon. Your weather update for the city of Moreton Bay this afternoon, 24 to 13. Cloudy, very high chance of showers and winds westerly during the evening Wednesday, 24 to 12. Mostly sunny day. Slight chance of shower and winds southwest. Thursday, mostly sunny, 23 to 12 and light during the afternoon. Keeping our community connected and informed on 101.5.
5: Better music variety from

Australian band 1927 and If I Could. And with a band name like that, it's pretty easy to remember. You're tuned to 101.5. It's the third and final hour of your easy listening show for your Tuesday afternoon. Peter Blakeney in the chair for one more hour through to 3 o'clock. Let's keep it rolling with the sounds of Carole King.

He's definitely a big name when it comes to the Australian music industry, Darryl Braithwaite and Rise. 101.5, two songs coming up, Al Stewart, followed by a classic from Elton John.

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There's a song that takes us way, way back in time. 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

He started off his musical career in Christchurch in New Zealand. Of course, I'm talking about Max Merritt there, and that was his hit, Slipping Away, and it was one of his biggest. 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
2: For your traffic update, take care of an accident on Gympie Road, Aspley, at the Robertson Road Junction, and consider an alternate route. Up on the Sunshine Coast, it's bumper to bumper along the Sunshine Motorway, Mountain Creek. And it's stop and go Anzac Avenue from Rothwell to Kippering. Drive safe, but take care through school zones, which are in operation until 4 p.m. That's your traffic here on 101.5. 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

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We heard there from Hooters, and we're keeping it in the 70s with The Police. 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
2: For your weather update, it's cloudy this afternoon and we're expecting a couple of showers. We're sitting on a 19 head for an overnight low of 14. Tomorrow's looking mostly sunny with a maximum 24, minimum 13. That's your weather here on 101.5 Moreton Bay's home of updates and information.
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Hello, you're here with Ayla on 101.5 Driving You Home with Classic Hits. It's at 4:04 p.m. We're kicking off our first hour with Creedence Clearwater Revival. And I've got a bit of Fisher Z taking it into 1980. If you're out there on those busy roads, drive safe and keep an ear out for traffic reports coming up here twice an hour. 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
2: For your traffic report, take care of an accident on the Gateway Motorway Bracken Ridge and take care through the congestion. Up on the Sunshine Coast, it's stop and go along Kawana Way, Warana. And there's multiple stops to get through Snook Street from Clontarf to Kippering. Drive safe out there on those busy roads. 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
2: For your traffic update, Gympie Road is bumper to bumper from Chermside to Aspley. Take care through the congestion and consider an alternate route. Up on the Sunshine Coast, it's the typical haul-ups along Caloundra Road at the lights and roundabouts Caldwell Park. And it's stop and go Anzac Avenue, Petrie. Drive safe out there on those busy roads. Stay tuned to 101.5 to stay up to date on current traffic conditions.

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4: For your weather update, it's cloudy this afternoon and we've got a couple of showers around for the rest of this evening. We're sitting on an 18 ahead of an overnight low of 14. Tomorrow's looking mostly sunny with a maximum 24, minimum 13. That's your weather here on 101.5, your home of updates and information.
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Hello, you're here with Ayla on 101.5, driving you home on your Tuesday afternoon. Hope your afternoon has been treating you well so far. We heard there from ABBA kicking off our third and final hour this afternoon. It's currently 5:05 p.m. Stay tuned for more classic hits, 70s, 80s, 90s and noughties. We've got the Radiators keeping it in the 80s this afternoon to kick off our third and final hour. If you're out there on those busy roads, keep an ear out for traffic reports coming up for you twice an hour. 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
2: For your traffic report, it's stop and go Southbound Road through Everton Park. Up in the Sunshine Coast, Kawana Way is a mixed bag through Warana. And Narangba Road has two or three stops to get through Kawongba. Drive safe out there on those busy roads. That's your traffic here on 101.5.

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The Mango Hill Progress Association welcomes folk to join the coffee and chat group, held on the fourth Wednesday of the month from 9 a.m. to 10 a.m. at the North Lakes Coffee Club at the footpath tables. 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
2: For your traffic update, it's pretty easy going on those at Moreton Bay and surrounding roads. Stop and go Gympie Road from Kedron to Chermside. Up on the Sunshine Coast, patchy along the Sunshine Motorway, Mountain Creek. And there's a couple of stops to get through along Morayfield Road. Drive safe, that's your traffic here on 101.5. Thanks for tuning in, that's our final traffic report for tonight.

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This is Ayla on a 101.5 signing off this afternoon. Thanks for joining me on your afternoon drive home. We'll be back tomorrow from 3 to 6 p.m. for classic hits on your commute. Taking it into the top of the hour is the Doobie Brothers. Thanks for joining me and I'll catch you tomorrow. It's currently 5:55 p.m.

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So let's welcome with Chris Layton on drums. Chris Layton. Tommy Shannon on bass. Tommy Shannon. Stevie Ray Vaughan.

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My name is John Coney and you're listening to Across the Track Soul and Blues Show. 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A soulful journey where we go through the world of soul and its associated genres. 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So how are you all doing, people? I hope you've had a very good week, and don't watch the news, that's all I'm going to say. I should say, don't look at the petrol pumps either. So, yeah, look at the petrol pumps, you can't help but learn about the news, eh? Blimey, I don't know. What a mad world we live in. But anyway, at least we got the music, and what a cracking, cracking way to kick things off on the show tonight. A newer track on an old classic. The original was actually, I'm pretty sure, in Saturday Night Fever, if I remember rightly. That was Manhattan Skyline by AC Soul Symphony. The Joey Negro Spirit of 77 edit, taking us all the way back to 2020. Going to keep it in that boogie vibe, and quite new, to be quite honest. This is Deep South Dance Band, taking us back a couple of years earlier to 2018. And don't it make you feel good.

Going to move into the first of our specialised music sections on the show tonight, starting with the 60s and Northern Soul stuff. And what a track this is. Smokey Robinson and Miracles, all the way back to 1960. Shop Around.

And our second from three from that 60s and Northern section is Little Charles, 4 Years Later Than Smokey Robinson, and I Got to Keep Moving.

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5: From a blocked drain to a dripping tap, leaking toilet, burst pipe,

And coming out of that break and finishing off our little northern section with High Keys from 1966, and that was Living a Lie. Now we're going to hop across those tracks, getting a little bit of Elsie stuff, appearing back in 2004. This was Copyright featuring Imani.

keeping us in that same vibe for one more record now is David Morales and Michelle Pereira, taking us all the way back to 2022 and Life is a Song.

across those tracks and get into the jazz, funky and jazz room, I think. And kicking things off is something very, very new indeed, appearing in my Dropbox about 3-4 weeks ago now. This is the MF Robots, and Show Us the Way.

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band coming out at our break, and now we're keeping with our jazz and jazz funky stuff. Probably the oldest record I played on the show today, I would say, from 1942. That was Etta James and At Last. And we're going to finish things off with an absolute classic with a jazz funkers back to 1975. This is Donald Byrd and Wind Parade.

going to squeeze one more in before we move into the second hour, and maybe, I think we'll make it a nice little 80s classic, what do you reckon? But first up, a bit of a shout out for the SOSB, or better known as Sounds of Soul Brisbane guys and girls, aka Steve and Elaine. How you doing, guys? They have a do coming up this Saturday called Soul Groove. It is at the Cardigan Bar, and you can find that at 198 Seymour Street in Sandgate in Brisbane. The normal stuff, soulful stuff. I should imagine there's a little bit of northern and funky gear in there as well. So don't know much about the venue, I'm afraid, but if it's anything to go by the other do's they do, then I'm sure it'll be a cracking night. So yeah, so if you're interested, you can actually jump on their website. So if you do a search for Sounds of Soul Brisbane, that will take you to their website, and on there you can actually see details of up and coming events run by them as well, and how to get tickets. Look at that! What a clever thing to do in this day and age, eh? Why don't many other people do that? Who knows? Anyway, bit of that 80s book. We're going to drop the vibe a little bit to take us into the second hour. This is Jermaine Jackson, Back to 1981, and You Like Me, Don't You? See you in the second hour, peeps.

that in the second half, peeps, and starting things off an absolute classic back from the UK days anyway, from 1983. Very, very popular on the pirate radio stations back in the day then, and on a few of the more selected dance floors for sure. That was Tanya Marie, back to 1983, and Come With Me. Well, welcome back to the second hour, peeps. If you just join us, my name's John Coney, and this is Across the Tracks, a Soul and Blues show. You got me for about another 55, 56 minutes or so. We go through the world of soul and its associated genres every Tuesday night between the hours of 8 till 10, right here on Moreton Bay Radio. I'm going to keep it with another classic 70s track, back to 1976. Brings back a lot of memories for me, anyway, from the early days when we used to have the school and youth club discos and stuff like that. This is Marilyn McCoo and Billy Davis Jr. And You Don't Have to Be a Star. June.

Time to hop across those tracks and get a little bit funky now. I'm kicking things off with Billy Garner trying to sound very, very James Brown, and they're doing quite a good job of it as well. This is Brand New Girl.

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Nearly jumped in a little bit too early there. Didn't want to cut him short, you know what I mean? Well, finishing off our funky section was Black Sugar from an album called The Loser. That was the title track, and that took us all the way back to 1971. Now we're going to jump forward to about a few weeks back now. Very, very new indeed. This is Disco Stallion, a nice little bit of new boogie. The track is called You're My Favourite Song. This is a mix by Alex DZO. I think I said that right. Tune.

Gonna keep with that newer boogie vibe for one more record before we jump into our blues and rhythm and blues. This next record is by a group called JD's Time Machine. It comes from an album called When the World Says No, and this is the title track from that particular album. Back to 2021 with this boogie back mix. Joan.

Into our last specialised section on the show tonight will be the Blues and Rhythm and Blues, and what a way to kick things off. An iconic artist from the blues, it's B.B. King, back in 1964. And Whole Lotta Love.

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Now that break, and keeping with our blues and rhythm and blues, back to 1954. That was Big Joe Turner and Well Alright. And finishing things off, we're going to come right up to date. Again, appearing in my Dropbox a few weeks back now. This is the Palmer Groove Project, and the track is called It's Never Too Late.

Going forward to 2009 now, keeping with that modern soul vibe. This is a 6 a.m. off the Sunday record label. I'm missing you.

One more from me for my Scarborough, getting into the 80s groove for that particular record. But first up, big shout out to everyone for joining me in the last couple of hours. Do hope you've enjoyed what you heard. Don't forget, back here every Tuesday night, between hours of 8 till 10, with more soulful vibes and Moreton Bay Radio. 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I'm going to do this 80s classic. Back to 1983 and Anthony Franklin. 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
1: G'day, Roger here from ARB Caboolture, station sponsor. 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

0: with Rocket from 6 till 8 with D'Amica and Steve. Eclectic Avenue with Robin Fiona from 8 till 10. Then it's Eclectic Long Play from 10 till midnight. Yeah! 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
2: Hey, Mum. 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
1: Hey, Mum. 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

0: 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What a lady, what a night. 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Everybody in old sailcloth was dancing to the daylight rock. Then it's Raised on Rock with Mark between 10 and midnight.
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5: Good morning, I'm Laura Devoy. A new report shows housing is the single biggest pressure on people's budgets. Anglicare Sydney says people are routinely spending more than half of their income on rent. It says food insecurity is a consequence of cost of living pressures and insufficient income, and some people are skipping meals to make sure rent is paid. One in seven Australians, including 757,000 children, are living below the poverty line. The Grattan Institute says significant savings can be made by scrapping unwanted car parks. A new report has found 40% of car parks in capital city apartments are left empty every night. It says parking can add $62,000 to the price of a two-bedroom apartment in Melbourne, $70,000 in Sydney, and well over $100,000 in Brisbane and Perth. The Grattan Institute says building 86,000 fewer car parks in the next 5 years could save $5.2 billion. A man has died and four others are in a serious condition following a shooting in Sydney's southwest overnight. Police were called to Liverpool Hospital about 8:30 p.m. to reports two men had presented with multiple wounds. One died a short time later, the other remains in hospital. Police say another three men presented to Fairfield Hospital. A crime scene has been established at a home in Canley Heights and an investigation is underway. Russian President Vladimir Putin has arrived in China for talks with his counterpart Xi Jinping. His visit comes a week after US President Donald Trump met Mr. Xi in Beijing. The BBC's Vitaly Shevchenko reports.
6: China is one of the few places that welcomes Vladimir Putin and one of the few places where he can go without being arrested by the International Criminal Court, because there's a warrant out for his arrest over the alleged abduction of Ukrainian children to Russia. The added incentive, he really, really needs Chinese technology and Chinese money.
5: Police in the UK are investigating two separate allegations of historical child sexual abuse following the release of the Epstein files. One of the allegations dates back to the mid-1980s, the other to the mid-90s. No arrests have been made. Former Governor-General and retired Anglican Bishop Peter Hollingworth has died. He was 91. Dr. Hollingworth was ordained in 1960 and joined the Brotherhood of St. Lawrence, where he served for 25 years. In 1991, he was named Australian of the Year and 10 years later was appointed Governor-General. He resigned from that role amid claims he failed to act on child sexual abuse claims when he was Archbishop of Brisbane in the 1990s, which were later substantiated by an inquiry. Emergency service volunteers around the nation are being thanked for their role in the community. Shannon Kirkwood has more.
7: Orange is the choice of colour today for the annual WOW Day, a time to recognise and thank SES volunteers. Olympian Jess Fox is among those who've expressed gratitude to the more than 28,000 SES volunteers across the nation.
8: Thank you to all our SES volunteers who serve our community, who give up their time.
7: Community events are being held to celebrate SES members, while buildings will light up orange this evening.
5: Turning to sport, in tennis, Storm Hunter is through to the next round of qualifiers for the French Open after beating a fellow Aussie in two sets this morning. There's been little success for the Australians in Paris. The Grand Slam tournament gets underway next week.
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9: Your morning weather update for Moreton Bay. Today, 24 to 12, mostly sunny with west to southwesterly winds and the chance of an evening thunderstorm. Tomorrow, 23 to 13, mostly sunny with light winds. And on Friday, 24 to 14, sunny with light winds. 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
9: Good morning. Welcome to Wednesday. It's hump day. We're halfway through the week and I'm here until 9 o'clock with your traffic reports every hour, as always, and a coastal report that's coming up shortly. Just before 8 o'clock is when I get the big blue birthday book out and we celebrate birthdays. Woohoo! Classic hits from all over the decades, from all over the world. We will start our Wednesday morning off with Fleetwood Mac, Dreams.

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1: Your coastal report for today, Wednesday, the 20th of May. West to southwesterly winds reaching up to 20 knots in the Eastern Bay this morning and then tending south to southwesterly during the early afternoon. Seas around 1 metre. It will be a sunny day out on the bay today, although there is the chance of a thunderstorm in the southern bay later on this evening. Looking at our tide times, we have a low tide coming up soon at 6:47 this morning at 0.59 of a metre. And then it will be high at 12:12 this afternoon at 1.77 metres. And then low again at 5:59 this evening at 0.51 of a metre. If you are heading out on the bay, ready where you're going and what time you will be home, or better yet, log on with the Bribie Island VMR or the Redcliffe Coast Guard. Keeping you safe on the water, 101.5.

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1: 1015 traffic.
2: There is a stationary vehicle on the Gateway Motorway at Murarrie. The left lane is blocked after Lytton Road overpass. Northbound heading towards the Gateway Bridge. Expect some delays. There are changed traffic conditions there. And lights are blacked out in Beerwa. On Roy's Road off ramp, both sides of the Bruce Highway on Roy's Road. So just be extra careful around that area. We've got the usual slow traffic on the Bruce Highway from around the North Lakes area, southbound through to the Pine River Bridge. The Gateway Motorway is running to speed. A couple of light changes to sit through at the intersection of Gympie Road and Beams Road if you're heading inbound through Castledine. Public transport is running on time. For your flight details in and out of Brisbane, go to our website, 1015fm.com.au. 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It's 6:15. That's keeping you up to date. Our next traffic report is at 6:45.

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1: 1015 Traffic.
2: There are lights out at Mooloola Valley on Mooloola Road at the rail crossing near Neil Road, affecting all lanes in all directions. And there is debris on Mount Glorious Road at Mount Glorious. It's a fallen tree in the vicinity of Alex Road, affecting all lanes in both directions. We've got the usual congestion on the Bruce Highway around the North Lakes area, southbound through to the Pine River Bridge. The Gateway Motorway is running to speed. A couple of light changes to sit through at the intersection of Gympie Road and Beams Road if you're heading inbound through Castledine. Public transport is running on time. For your flight details in and out of Brisbane, go to our website, 1015fm.com.au. 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It is 6:45. That's keeping you up to date. And

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My name's Nikki. This is the Bigger, Brighter, Brekkie Show, bringing you all your favourite classics from throughout the decades. Right now, it's time to count the beat with the Swingers.

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2: Your morning weather update for Moreton Bay. Today, 24 to 12, mostly sunny with west to southwesterly winds and the chance of an evening thunderstorm. Tomorrow, 23 to 13, mostly sunny with light winds. And on Friday, 24 to 14, sunny with light winds. 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

That was the Big O, Roy Orbison himself, with a She's a Mystery to Me. This is the Bigger Brighter Brekkie Show. Good morning, I'm Nikki. It's now 7:06. In this second hour of the Brekkie Show, I am going to drag out the big blue birthday book. That's right, just before the top of the hour, we will celebrate some birthdays, so stay tuned for that. And I've got your traffic reports, of course, to keep you safe out there on the roads at around about 1:15 and 1:45 each and every hour. 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
1: 1015 Traffic.
2: There is debris on Mount Glorious Road at Mount Glorious. It is a fallen tree in the vicinity of Alex Road, affecting all lanes in both directions. There are lights affected on Mooloola Road at Mooloola Valley at the rail crossing near Neil Road, affecting all lanes in all directions, and a stationary vehicle on the Bruce Highway at Palmview. Now, the vehicle is in the left shoulder, just north of Caloundra exit. That's northbound, heading up the coast. We've got a little bit of traffic still on the Bruce Highway from around the North Lakes, actually from around Burpengary area, southbound through to the Pine River Bridge. A couple of light changes to sit through at the intersection of Gympie Road and Beams Road, heading inbound through Castledine, and it is starting to get a bit slow from Strathpine to Bald Hills on Gympie Road. Public transport is running on time. 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Just click on the airport link. It's 7:16, time to slow down around the school zones. Keep an eye out for the kids. That's keeping you up to date. Now, next traffic report will be coming your way at 7:45.

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0: with Rocket from 6 till 8 with D'Amica and Steve. 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
1: 1015 traffic.
2: There is debris on Mount Glorious Road at Mount Glorious. It's a fallen tree in the vicinity of Alex Road. It is affecting all lanes in both directions. Please take extra care there. A stationary vehicle on the Bruce Highway up at Palmview. The vehicle is in the left shoulder just north of Caloundra Road, northbound. It's not causing too many issues, but be extra careful there as well. Oh, we have got congestion on the Bruce Highway as usual for this time of the morning. Slow traffic from Burpengary southbound through to the Pine River Bridge. A little bit patchy southbound on the Gateway Motorway around the Boondall area down towards Nudgee. And it's a little bit slow from Nunda to Eagle Farm on Southern Crossway. A couple of light changes to sit through at the intersection of Gympie Road and Beams Road, heading inbound through Castledine. A little bit slow from Strathpine to Bald Hills on Gympie Road, and very slow between Rothwell and Kippering on Anzac Avenue. A good run up to the Sunshine Coast, but traffic is building up on Caloundra Road heading into Caloundra and the Sunshine Motorway heading into Mooloolaba. Public transport is running on time. Don't forget to slow down around the school zone. The school zones. It is 7:46. That's keeping you up to date. Our next traffic report will be at 8:15.

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1: Well, here we are. We've made it to the big blue birthday book. I've opened it up and had a look. And this morning we have got Adrian Lane of Caboolture, Luke Sheehan of Morayfield, Patricia Fenton from Woodford, and Taylor Kernow of Narangba. You are celebrating your birthday today with pop singer Sher is 80 and rapper Busta Rhymes is 54. Our local people again, Adrian, Luke, Patricia and Taylor, and you too if you're having your birthday today, Wednesday the 20th of May. Happy birthday to you all. I hope you have a wonderful day and hip hip hooray.

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2: Your morning weather update for Moreton Bay. Today, 24 to 12, mostly sunny with west to southwesterly winds and the chance of an evening thunderstorm. Tomorrow, 23 to 13, mostly sunny with light winds. And on Friday, 24 to 14, sunny with light winds. 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

It's now 8:04, which of course means we are in the third and final hour of the Bigger Brighter Brekkie Show. My name's Nikki. Good morning. This is Your Voice, Your Radio 101.5, playing you all your favourite classic hits from throughout the decades. That one was Carole King with a Hard Rock Cafe. Right now we're going to have a soul kind of feeling with the dynamic hypnotics.

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1: 1015 Traffic.
2: There is a stationary vehicle on the Gateway Motorway at Eagle Farm. It's a truck on the Chevron near Kingsford Smith Drive exit northbound heading towards Nudgee. It's not causing any delays, but it has reduced the speed limit down to 60 kilometres per hour there. There is debris on Mount Glorious Road at Mount Glorious. It's a fallen tree in the vicinity of Alex Road. Now, it's affecting all lanes in both directions, so be extra careful out that way. We've still got a lot of traffic on the Bruce Highway, very slow from Burpengary southbound through to the Pine River Bridge, and very slow and patchy on the Gateway Motorway, pretty much from the Bruce Highway down to Nudgee. And we've got a couple of light changes to sit through at the intersection of Gympie Road and Beams Road, heading inbound through Castledine. Slow from Strathpine to Bald Hills on Gympie Road, and slow between Rothwell and Kippering on Anzac Avenue. We've got traffic building up on the Bruce Highway between Morayfield and Caboolture northbound. A little bit slow getting into Caboolture on Lower King Street. A good run up to the Sunshine Coast after Caboolture on the Bruce.

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3: Looking for a big night out? 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With a massive showroom, there's plenty of room to dance, sing and enjoy a drink or two with friends. Don't miss Kissperience July 17th, bringing you all the rocking Kiss hits. 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
1: 1015 traffic.
2: There is a multi-vehicle crash on the Gateway Motorway at Murarrie in the left shoulder prior to Southern Cross Way. Northbound heading towards Nudgee, please be extra cautious around that area. Oh, we have got heavy congestion still on the Bruce Highway from Burpengary southbound through to the Pine River Bridge. It's a little bit patchy southbound on the Gateway Motorway through Deegan, Boondall and down towards Nudgee. A little bit patchy inbound on Sandgate Road as well. Slow from Strathpine to Bald Hills on Gympie Road with a couple of light changes to sit through at the intersection of Gympie Road and Beams Road if you're heading inbound through Castledine. Very slow from Rothwell to Kippering and from Kippering to Rothwell on Anzac Avenue. We've got some traffic building up on the Bruce Highway between Morayfield and Caboolture northbound, and getting into Caboolture on Lower King Street from the Bruce Highway is very slow. After Caboolture, a good run up to the Sunshine Coast, but we do have some slow traffic heading into Caloundra on Caloundra Road, the Sunshine Motorway heading into Mooloolaba and Maroochydore Road heading into Maroochydore. Public transport is running on time. Don't forget to slow down around the school zones, and that's keeping you

advice from the ferrets there. Don't fall in love. My name's Nikki. This is the Bigger Brighter Brekkie Show, but we're coming up to 9 o'clock. So, of course, that means I have got to get on out of here so Christine can get on in here and give you Morning Magazine. I'll be back again tomorrow morning, but stay tuned because after Christine, we've got some easy listening tunes with Rob Ryan. And then at 3 o'clock this afternoon, if you're out on the roads or you're heading that way, make sure you tune in for Ayla. She'll keep you up to date with the latest in the traffic. We are going to go from one song giving us some advice to another song giving us some advice. This is Men Without Hats with a Safety Dance, which always seems to me like to be, they should have hats on, hard hats even.

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Good morning, I'm Christine with Wednesday's edition of Morning Magazine on Classic Hits 101.5. 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

With endless, clear, sunny skies and nature aplenty, there's a range of great options for walking in Brisbane. I've scoped out some of the best options for a family bushwalk, riverside walk, and even the best lookouts in Brisbane. So lace up and get ready to see views of Brisbane from new and exciting perspectives. Here's another couple of local options for the family to consider. The first option is Mount Coot Reserve.

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2: Your morning weather update for Moreton Bay. Today, 24 to 12, mostly sunny with west to southwesterly winds and the chance of an evening thunderstorm. Tomorrow, 23 to 13, mostly sunny with light winds. And on Friday, 24 to 14, sunny with light winds. Keeping our community connected and informed on 101.5.
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